let's get the party started. See you at the bar, you was hardly talking. That's when I knew that your heart was scarring. Friends to lovers need a part to star in. Like, wait, babe, let me

0: queen energy, eternal glow. I rise, I rule, I flow.
1: Sembilan puluh koma tiga FM, Pro 2 Melabuh, teman terbaik kamu.

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